You just don't seem to have as much to lose. Strange how the night moves.

then sometimes the questions get wild. Like, Daddy, can I have that big elephant over there? Don't wanna comb my hair and wear my teddy bear. And oh, Daddy, oh, hey, look at the cowboy coming there. Hey, can I have a pair of boots like that to wear? And Daddy, can I have that big

the daughter. And tonight, when I looked up from my notebook, there was a sky in my hand.